0: Legend.
1: Legendary. 102.9.

0: Paul McCartney and Wings on a Wednesday morning edition of Sunny and Hayes. Welcome to it. Matt is vacationing. Ryan's with us this morning. I'm Sunny Janesco. You know, what a, you know, interesting thought. You know, you get up in the morning and look in the mirror and you go, ah, I got such an outdated hairstyle. I hate it. I got to do something with it. We've always laughed about the fact that I don't want to laugh about it because there's a lot of people who like that mullet hairstyle. And over the years, it's been one of those. It's a very cult favorite. Is it in style? Isn't it in style? But there have been mullet championships, believe it or not. Especially in the U.S., there have been championships like that.
1: So the mullet has definitely made a comeback, and I'm seeing it a lot with like my generation too. And I think that has to do. I this might be a stretch.
0: Go ahead. Let me hear it.
1: Stranger Things was set in the 80s.
0: Well,
1: and
0: good point.
1: One of the characters, Steve, Joe Keery, wears a mullet. That's his hairstyle. And I think that maybe played a part in the mullet coming back. My girlfriend, Maddie, had to convince me to not get a mullet. I wanted one.
0: Did
1: and
0: you?
1: She
0: yeah.
1: was like, I don't know.
0: I don't know
1: if that would fit you.
0: Well, it used to be you mimic. You wanted a mullet haircut because, I don't know, was it AC/DC or one of your bands from the 80s or whatever would have that mullet. It was a really cool style. A lot of guys would carry mullets because maybe they were a little thin up top and having a mullet would kind of take away from that. And that became a big thing. But you're right. If there's a particular star, somebody makes it big on the screen, you want to be just like them. You know,
1: I see, I'm not kidding. Like, they might be 4 or 5 years old with mullets.
0: Yeah, which is, I mean, it's adorable. I have seen little kids like that. A lot of times the little kids, they have it. So they're just trying to grow their hair.

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1: Well, I absolutely love this. Stephen Colbert, when he did his last late show finale back in May, he did a bit of a prank on CBS. He had his house band play the Peanuts theme song, Linus and Lucy, without a license, which is not a good thing. It ended up costing CBS. They got charged for that.
2: I'm not going to lie. There's some, like, you know, pranks that can go wrong, but this is one of those pranks that
1: went right. Yeah.
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Legend 1029, how can this be a food trend? Blue hot dogs, boiling them in Gatorade. People are doing this on social media. I don't know. I don't know if it would work. Also, why are we doing this?

Legend 1029, there's Platinum Blonde on this Wednesday afternoon, and it's Darren with you. Oh, keep in mind, we do have a special weather statement out with your Legend Matt Hayes forecast. Lots of rain and lots of wind that is forecasted this evening into tomorrow morning. So if you're going out, keep that in mind. Okay, throughout the show, last couple days, and if you just joined us, it started with a photo I put up on our Facebook page just about how many different kinds of mustard we have in the fridge. Like, why do we have so many? So it got into the discussion about things you have a lot of: mustards, hot sauces, dressings, yogurts, you name it. So I love this one come in. Here's another little twist to this. Hey, brother, long time no talk. I've been listening. Don't worry, it's your old pal Grazi here, and I just wanted to check in. He says, I know I'm a little late on this, but I was listening before you speaking on things in the fridge. Mustard is hilarious. We all have that. But I'd like to add into the mix as well. We have that butter drawer or butter container thing, and that is full of nonsense. That's the only way I can

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2: Big D, we've got problems on the Toronto-bound QEW at Burloak with a crash blocking the HOV in the left lane. It is very slow just after Brant. Westbound 403 past Waterdown Road, a crash is reported there as well. And we are seeing delays as you transfer from the junction. Upbound James Mountain past Aberdeen, we also have reports of a collision causing some heavy delays going up the mountain at this time. Choosing paint? 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Offer ends July 6th. I'm Lex Tan, more Legend 1029 traffic in minutes.
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3: 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I had long, shaggy hair. It's cut short and slick back.